Growing up on the plantation, I always thought that it must be something better somewhere than what we had at the time. Now, don't misunderstand me. On the plantation, before I started to travel, I enjoyed my work. The people were good. The community was good to you, and everybody was well thought of. But that, to me, wasn't enough. And when I did get a taste of a different life, meaning to play some places, for instance, before I'd left the plantation, I was making $22.50 a week. And I found that going just with the guitar and myself, I sometimes was hired to play a party and would make $12 a night. So $12 a night against $22.50 a week made me want to do more $12 a nights.

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But you said I'm in a cowboy. I bought you a $10 dinner. And you said thanks for the snack. I'll let you live in my penthouse. You said it was just a shack. I gave you 7 children.

0: remains mercifully.
1: Yes, and neither would you, Derek, this star nonsense.
0: Yeah.
1: No, it isn't.
0: I'm sure of it.

And I started praying, oh Lord, please let this last. We seem to float right through the air.

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We seem to float right through the air. Heavenly songs

0: definitely was in the right.
1: Yeah, I was definitely like you was cruising for bruising.
2: Yes, and neither would you, Derek, the star nonsense.
3: Yes, yes.
2: Now, which is it?
3: I'm sure of it.

mind when their voices were soft and their words inviting. There was a time when love was blind and the world was a song, and the song was exciting.